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1: I'm doing just fine, now it's over. 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
1: Kilkenny and Carlow's

Relight My Fire, Take That featuring Lulu. Andrew says, thanks for playing Take That, John. He's off to see them live at the Aviva this coming Saturday. And we had Helen on to us yesterday, who went to see them in London and was absolutely amazed. She said they were fantastic. So if you're off to see Take That over the weekend, enjoy. I suppose we're kind of staying in the same vein. Take That fans would probably be Westlife fans as well, I'd imagine.

0: That's the script, and that is Talk You Down on KCLR Breakfast. I'm having a lovely conversation with Catherine here. She says, John, for your information, Jack Lord of Hawaii Five-O fame all those years ago. His real name, John Joseph Patrick Ryan. Mystery voice research can be an education, says Catherine. It surely can, Catherine. And I'm delighted, as I said in my WhatsApp message, to see somebody prepared to do a little work and research to try and win on the Mystery Voice. That's what it takes. €920, not easy to come by. And of course, it's kind of what attracts you to a job like this as well. Being able to sit with books and do a little bit of research and pens and highlighters. I'm fascinated by all that kind of thing. So, Catherine, well done on all the hard work doing research on the Mystery Voice to see if you can find out who it is. And now comes the bad news. It's not Jack Lord.
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0: it's just a fabulous song, isn't it? That's Dire Straits, 1981, Romeo and Juliet. Rachel thinks it's the greatest song, love song, that is, ever written. I think she's right. But then even if she said it wasn't, I'd still agree with her. I'm a nice person.
1: Walking alone in the city, hearing the sound of the rain, I thought that I saw you on Fifth Street. I suddenly miss you again. Remember the night in the taxi, you said you were moving away, holding your hand in the backseat. I wish I could call you and say there were things that I could have done better, things I wish I had said but I never.

0: his words, forced rural isolation, regardless of whether somebody has a disability or not, a 4 mile walk in each direction to a bus stop, even for somebody who's got no mobility issues, would be a real challenge for them, wouldn't it? I mean, can you think of the depths of winter when it's blowing a gale and lashing rain? What sort of roads would you even have to commute along to get to the bus stop? Are we talking country roads here, winding, small verges, etc., Neil?
1: For me to get to the bus stop, from my gate to the bus stop, I can't walk the road because it's exactly as he said, it's small and it's windy. There's a lane across from me that leads up to the main Kilkenny, or the original Kilkenny Dublin Road. I have to walk up the lane to get out onto a road where you have a slip or the double lane, and you have the pull in, and that's the only way I can get there. So it adds to the fact that I can't literally stand on my front gate because it is an old country road. So walking from there to the bus stop is
0: not an option.
1: Life-threatening in itself.
0: Yeah, okay. Well, Neil, listen, you go and enjoy the garden. Keep the radio turned on there in the background. Stay with us here on KCLR. We'll get in contact with TFI to see if we can get any confirmation as to why they have made this decision. I presume the driver probably wasn't able to tell you that, probably above his pay grade in terms of deciding where the bus goes or where it stops.
1: Absolutely.
0: We've also going to be joined a little bit later on this morning by Deputy Peter Chapclear, somebody who's advocated a lot for rural communities in Ireland. We'll get his thoughts on this as well. Maybe it's not something he's aware of. Maybe we'll be able to bring it to his attention on your behalf, Neil. But Neil, thank you very much to bringing that to our attention and the attention of all our listeners. This morning, also a texter very well reminding me that a word for the driver, a kind man, to make that stop yesterday, even though it wasn't on the schedule, and to hand you the timetable to make sure you were fully informed. I wonder, does anybody else only knowing or hearing for the first time that the new routes for the 881 will have altered stops along the way? Neil, we'll see what we can find out.
1: It's not only 881, they've handed out new routes to everybody.
0: Okay.
1: And handed out on the day without forwards notice to anybody. And I mean to anybody, even the bus driver didn't know.
0: Okay. Well, Neil, leave that with us. We'll see what we can find out. Neil joining us there to tell us about the alteration to the 881 and other routes, as he's explained. Meaning that if he is to commute into Kilkenny or towards Greig, he's now going to have... Well, he's not going to have, because he's not going to do it. Taking his life in his hands is how he would describe the 4 mile walk in either direction to either of those new bus stops. Neil, stay with us. We'll see what we can find out. And for now, as you said, go out and enjoy that garden.
1: Okay. Cheers.
0: Thanks, Neil.
1: Take care.
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5: 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That, along with the

0: extra like seminars, traveling to other gyms to get fresh bodies
1: that they get
0: to train
1: from that
0: with.
1: As well, it's something I know really well personally, but obviously from a different sort of field. The ability to travel, the ability to test yourself against the best in your business from other parts of Europe, to mix with different cultures and different, you know, training methods, etc., etc., really does help other kids. Line up for us once more, because I want to ask you one final question in front of that microphone to see what, for example, is your favourite move? Axel, what's your killer move that you're going to, well, not killer, but what's your most powerful move that you're going to be using at the European Championships?
2: Could be an armbar.
1: An armbar, right, jump out of the way. Let's see what's next. Who have we got next, and what's your killer move?
2: The Kimura from Closed Guard.
1: A Kimura from Closed Guard. That's a bit difficult, that one, isn't it?
2: No, not really.
1: Not really.
2: It's hard at first, but once you get the hang of it, it's really easy.
1: Okay, well, Kimura from Closed Guard. Then next up, who's going to tell me what their favourite move is?
3: An ankle lock.
1: And that one always, when I see it, makes me go, I don't like ankle locks. Next up, Paige, what about you?
3: A leg lock.
1: You have got very short legs. Are longer legs or shorter legs very easy? Does that make it easier to do with leg locks? She's not happy with me always referencing her slightly shorter legs. And for slightly longer legs, what's the best move to be used for somebody with long legs?
3: A head and arm choke.
1: Well, I won't be wondering what any of them are. I certainly won't be letting any of... Paige, do you reckon you could do an ankle lock on that leg? She could, yeah, I'm sure she could. Listen, it's been a pleasure to have them all in. Great to meet them all. Great to see such a fabulously rounded group of young people all getting ready to head off to Lisbon. The actual fundraising, as you said, taking place, 24-hour cycle going on, a sponsored cycle taking place from Friday at 2 o'clock through to Saturday at 2 o'clock also. So if you do have any support out there that you can give, give it to the kids, or indeed go onto the Facebook and website pages and Instagram pages of Myalo BJJ, M-Y-A-L-O, John Paul and Stacey. Thank you very much for bringing them all in.
4: Thank you very much for having us.
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1: 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It's Irish music. And it sort of suits the topic we've just spoken about. It's The Corrs with So Young.

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It's been-

0: have it, the triple throwback. That was 1 week by the Bare Naked Ladies. Before that, we had B.O.B. with singer Hayley Williams of Paramore, who's playing in the National Stadium in Dublin tonight, and then Fountains of Wayne with Stacey's mom. I knew a girl called Stacey growing up. I imagine that we're not friends anymore because of the amount of times I've sang that song to her as we were growing up. Hi, Shane. Any chance of playing Bella Bottom Blues on Thursday for your air guitar anthem? Boom, boom, boom. Oh, well, we do like a bit of Derek and the Dominoes around these parts. You're going to have to tune in on Thursday, Mike, to see if that's the tune that we go with. But yeah, it's definitely a contender. Today's viral hit of the week, though. I didn't pronounce my THs there, so we have a great song lined up for that just after 2 o'clock. I'm going to take a quick break. When I come back, we'll have music from Florence Road and news from the world of sport.
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0: Glastonbury 2027. Harry Styles and Sam Fender, joint favourites to headline the massive festival. Do they seem like headliners to you? Quite possibly. I might be just a bit out of touch. Oasis sit close behind. 2-1 to headline at Worthy Farm, amid rumours of a new tour being announced later this year. Meanwhile, Taylor Swift, Ed Sheeran, Sabrina Carpenter have been tipped as the most likely next performers. I'll take Oasis any day.
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1: Right, let's have a look at the pollen according to Met.ie. And their words, not mine, grass pollen is dominating. There are very high counts across Leinster. Tree pollen levels are waning now, so for those of you suffering with hay fever, unfortunately, it's very high today, but it's due to kind of drop off tomorrow. That's your pollen count.
0: The Pollen Count on KCLR, with thanks to Cassan's Pharmacy, supporting you this allergy season with expert pharmacists and helpful advice in Barris, Thomastown, Greignamana, Lachlanbridge and Ballyhale.

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You can if you text SPIN to 083 306 9696. Or if that's not doing anything for you, you can text BIN, same number, 083 306 9696. And you can consign years and years and shine and Ollie Alexander to the bin. Didn't quite work out for him at Eurovision a few years back, I seem to remember as well. Hey, but that's a good tune. It's up to you. I don't make these decisions, I just count the votes. Here's Prince.

Hot ass flowers, don't go. And indeed, don't go is the message, because on the way you've your main evening bulletin from KCLR News and another round of the KCLR quiz, where I have questions on history, food, country music, and your name could be going into the end of week draw. First though, taking us to news, this is Robert Grace.

0: Stella Lefty, Boston, it's KCLR. Echoes of the Everyday is on the way, as always, just after the news at 6 o'clock this evening. Frances Nesbitt is encouraging us to listen more closely to the rivers of Kilkenny and Carlow, and we're finding out a lot more about them on the series, which is produced with the support of Cumashun the Man and the television licence fee. Echoes of the Everyday, just after 6 this evening.
1: Four letters, four questions. The KCLR quiz on the home run.
0: Right now, though, we return to the KCLR quiz. We're halfway through. I'll give you a reminder of K and C before I get to your L question. Your K question was Irish history to start, / music. The songwriter who composed the lyrics of the Irish national anthem was Padder what? Padder what was the name of that gentleman in question? Wrote the words of the Irish national anthem. And your C question was food related. What kind of food is pecorino? So those are the questions you already have, or have now if you've just joined us. Your L question as follows. We're talking American country music here. It'll be no bother to you if you're a fan. What first name is shared by American country singers Brian and Combs? Something Brian and something Combs. They each have a first name beginning with L. What is that first name? Beginning with L is what I'm asking you there. Pick up the pace slightly for this one. Ahead of your final question on the KCLR quiz. This is Grace. And not over yet.

0: National Express, Divine Comedy. The Arts Show is back tomorrow evening from 7. Unani Vel Downing will be catching up with more of the local arts community across Carlow and Kilkenny. Theatre, books, music, plays, exhibitions, it's all up for discussion with Una from 7 o'clock following the home run. And if you can't tune in on a Wednesday evening or if you miss out, you can listen back and catch up via the podcast.
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0: Right, four answers, first of all, and I'll put another name in our draw. Patter Carney wrote the words of the Irish National Anthem. Pecorino is a type of cheese. Luke Bryan and Luke Combs are two American country singers. And RuPaul, of course, is the world famous drag queen presenter of Drag Race and Lingo as well. And plenty of other credits to his name. So those were the first answers, or the four answers that I was looking for this evening on 083 306 9696. Correct answers all the way around. I can only, though, unfortunately, put one name in the draw each day. That name this evening is Bobby Lynch, who is in Callan. Bobby, well done to you. You joined Mary from Carlow in the draw from yesterday. And I have three more places available. Tomorrow, Thursday, Friday. We do it every evening, Monday to Friday, on the home run just after the main evening bulletin. So I'll have more questions for you tomorrow at the same time. 20 minutes away from 6 o'clock. Classic In Excess for you. This is called Devil Inside.

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1: Well, you were staring down disaster.

Everything I have is all because of you. And now I'm doing everything you said I'd always do. Life is good, but everybody's missing you. Sometimes I wonder what you'd say if you were still here today, yeah.

Elias Avlin, O Aoife Ní Bhriain, agus Cormac McCarthy. Cosán Costa as Annam Don Alban, agus Cian Alling, Owen Cian Sin.